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Vincent Herring from his recording Simple Pleasures, his version of There Is No Greater Love. And before that, we heard from Ray Brown and his trio from Soul.

0: Solar Energy with Teach Me Tonight. Gene Harris piano, Emily Rimmler guitar, Garrick King drums, and of course Ray Brown on bass. Thank you for joining me. You're with D. Alexander. This is Jazz.
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2: 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Your first alert traffic update: in St. Paul, the ramp from eastbound I-94 to 10th Street is closed all night. And eastbound 94 is closed between Marion Street, Kellogg Boulevard, and 5th Street all night also. And your Twin Cities forecast tonight: partly cloudy and humid, a thunderstorm late, a low of 70 degrees. Monday, thunderstorms likely before 8 a.m., patchy smoke, mostly sunny, with a high of 93. 88.5 KBEM-FM Minneapolis-St. Paul, a listener-supported service of Minneapolis Public Schools. 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

Twin Cities forecast. Another air quality alert will be in effect until 11 o'clock this morning. A heat advisory is in effect from noon until 6 today. We could have highs around 94 degrees and a chance of thunderstorms giving way to sunny skies. Tonight, patchy smoke, then clearing, a low of 69 degrees. Mostly sunny and significantly cooler tomorrow and Wednesday. Highs in the low 80s. Currently, some light rain showers, 70 degrees. Stay tuned for First Alert traffic. And to take us there, Louis Armstrong and Earl Hines at Jazz 88.

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1: An air quality alert is in effect until 11 o'clock this morning. A heat advisory in place from 12 noon until 6 p.m. today. Highs expected around 94 degrees. Still a chance for showers and thunderstorms before 8 o'clock. We could see gusts as well today up to 30 miles an hour. More patchy smoke between 8 and 11 tonight, turning mostly clear later. A low of 69. Tomorrow, sunny. We'll get some relief from these hot temperatures Tuesday and Wednesday with highs in the low 80s. Currently, mostly cloudy, 72 degrees in the Twin Cities. 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
2: The party's over. The game is ended. The dreams I dreamed went up in smoke. They didn't pan out.

0: a tune written by drummer Denzel Best called Move. It dates back to the late 40s. This version from saxophonist Scott Hamilton. I'm Peter Solomon. It's the morning show. We'll finish the hour with three different bands and some funky sounds. To begin with, we'll hear Oregon with Tiffany Austin. Then the JBs doing Hot Pants Road. And then Aja Monet and Working Class Musician. It's all a part of the morning show here on Listener Driven Jazz 88.
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2: Hi, my name is Lily, and I'm a Jazz 88 intern. I'm a senior at Minneapolis South High. I participate in my school's cross-country and track team. I love going for runs and listening to Michael Jackson and Fleetwood Mac. Something I do in my free time is playing video games like The Last of Us and Hogwarts Legacy. An important thing you should know about me is I love Harry Potter and have almost 20 Harry Potter Lego sets. I'm excited to be interning with Jazz 88 this summer, and you can hear me on Jazz's class throughout the summer.
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1: Yeah, I'm turning mostly clear later, a low of 69 degrees, gusts up to 30 miles an hour, sunny tomorrow, a high of 82. I'm Peter Solomon for Jazz 88.

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No need for the blues when you've got the afternoon cruise. Hey, it's Yancey, and I've got all sorts of jazzy sounds for your weekday wind down. Tune in Monday through Thursday from 3 to 7 p.m., and we get started at 2:30 on Fridays with traffic on the 10s. 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

0: old flames. And she remembers their name. It means the lady's in love with you. And Sunday night when you take her to see that movie, and she says,
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Companies like the Cedar Cultural Center, Sennard Marketing on behalf of Zeitgeist New Music, and Bevera Coaching are already enjoying the benefits. 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
1: These heyday era of jazz. I'm Yancey here with Bob Urich, who's got traffic.
2: Yeah, we're watching in Champlin, northbound 169 at 114th Avenue. Got a crash here with the left lane currently closed. The backups starting at 101st Avenue in the South Metro, northbound I-35 at County Road 46. A couple of vehicles tending to a stalled vehicle over on that shoulder on the right. In Bloomington, westbound 494 at Penn, it's a vehicle left over from an earlier incident. It's over on the right shoulder. Live from the RTMC, it's Jazz 88 traffic.

0: You're listening to the sounds of a tune called Paper Man, written by trumpeter Charles Tolliver. He's accompanied by Gary Bartz on the saxophone, Herbie Hancock on piano, Joe Chambers on the drums, Ron Carter on the bass. This is from an album called Right Now and Then, a re-release of Charles Tolliver's first album recorded in 1968. And man, Ron Carter has been all over the cruise this evening, as many rhythm section players are. Before that, Zara McFarlane with Inner City Blues, a take on Marvin Gaye's classic track, to close out Monday here on Jazz 88. I am wishing you all a restful, refreshing evening. Be safe and well. Stay informed. Stay inspired, intrigued, and stay tuned to Jazz 88, because Minnesota Jazz Tracks is coming up next with Danny Sigelman, Jazz at NPS at 9, Judy Carmichael's Jazz Inspired at 10. Again, I'm Yancey for Jazz 88. Bob Urich's going to leave you with a final live traffic update.
1: And we're starting at St. Paul. Expect delays in both directions on South 35E at 7th Street, at West 7th Street. That's due to road construction. In the North Metro, Highway 169 has construction work at 109th Avenue with the left lane closed. This evening, Jazz 88 will bring you information on closures and event congestion through 11 o'clock. My name is Bob Urich, reporting for Jazz 88 Traffic.
0: Thanks a bunch, Bob. Have a great night.
1: 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Bye-bye.
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Very cool new music here to start Minnesota Jazz Tracks tonight. Hot off the press, guitarist and producer, musician, educator, Connor Lee sent us a new track. He's got a release on the way, or it's out, it's streaming. You can find it out there in the electronic ether. Connor's been a sideman for several musicians in the Twin Cities and forging through with music of his own. The piece Go Chugaru Sun is named after a Korean red pepper flake, evoking the smoky flavor we heard in the track. I love chili flakes. In fact, somebody turned me on to, this past weekend for breakfast, somebody turned me on to some chili oil that they'd put some roasted pumpkin seed in, gave a little bit of a crunch on my breakfast quiche yesterday. Chef's kiss. In any case, looking forward to